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3: A flood watch is in effect through Saturday afternoon for the interior Kuskokwim Delta, including Kuiksuk, Kosigaluk, Bethel, Napaskak, Napakiak, Oscarville, and other nearby villages. Flooding caused by excessive rainfall is possible. Ask an Alaskan is back on KYUK TV. This Friday, tune in for a special live broadcast of Ask an Alaskan on KYUK channels 15.4 and 17.4. Join host Shane Iverson for the return of Ask an Alaskan on KYUK TV. Again, that's this Friday at 7 p.m. on KYUK 15.4, 17.4, 6:40 a.m., and streaming live on Facebook.

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I'm Evan Erickson. The Federal Emergency Management Agency says that some people whose homes were damaged by the remnants of Typhoon Halong may still be eligible to receive temporary rental assistance. People who haven't applied for rental assistance are still able to apply. Those who have already received rental funds from FEMA and need continued help can apply separately for the agency's continued temporary housing assistance. Applicants can get information on rental assistance and continued temporary rental assistance by calling the FEMA Alaska Call Center at 1-866-342-1699 from 8:30 a.m. to 5 p.m. Monday through Friday. YUPIC interpretation is available on Thursdays from 1 to 4 p.m. Again, that's 1-866-342-1699. 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

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Yes, some good friends and neighbors. All you got to do is just take a little bit, just a spoonful. The good old timey sunshine. One more time. Hi, Lord.

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0: This is Weekend Edition from NPR News. I'm Scott Simon. Thank you for being with us. When President Trump called for redistricting around the country last year, Republicans in Missouri were among the first to respond. And late yesterday, the Republican plan for Missouri was rejected by the U.S. Supreme Court. It's likely the last big redistricting ruling, with early voting already underway in midterm elections. It could be a small boost for Democrats in their effort to retake control of Congress. Jason Rosenbaum of St. Louis Public Radio joins us now. Jason, thanks so much for being with us.
1: Thank you so much for having me.
0: And Missouri Republicans had targeted one particular congressional seat currently held by a Democrat. Tell us about the district and what will happen now.
1: So Republicans targeted Democratic Congressman Emanuel Cleaver's Kansas City-based district. They split the heavily Democratic city into three largely rural districts, imperiling Cleaver's ability to win another term. The Supreme Court blocked that because citizens had gathered petitions to make the redistricting subject to voter approval, and that won't be decided until November 3rd, so the map can't be used in this election. Cleaver told me he was grateful that Missourians went through the referendum process.
2: The joy, I think, now is generated by the fact that the people won this battle.
1: And now Cleaver is the heavy favorite to win re-election in November.
0: And Jason, where does this leave redistricting nationally?
1: Well, remember, Trump started this rare mid-decade redistricting race. Usually it's done at the start of the decade. And with Texas and Florida and other states doing it, Republicans ended up with about nine more seats tilted their way across the country than Democrats. Without Missouri, it's down to eight seats. But of course, it'll still come down to how people actually vote in all those districts and hundreds more across the U.S. Republicans barely have a majority in the House. Every seat could be important.
0: And as I understand it, some voters will now be in different districts for the November election than they were for the primaries. How did that happen?
1: The Republican Secretary of State, Denny Hoskins, instructed that the GOP map must be used in the primary. He knew there was a petition initiative giving voters a say over